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6: Clouds clearing away, dropping down to a low of 5. On Saturday, it's going to be sunny, high of 22. And on Sunday, a mix of sun and cloud, high of 22.
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0: Moose weather for Huntsville.
9: Clouds clearing away, dropping down to a low of 5. On Saturday, it's going to be sunny, high of 22. And on Sunday, a mix of sun and cloud, high of 22.
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0: Moose weather for Huntsville.
11: Clouds clearing away, dropping down to a low of 5. On Saturday, it's going to be sunny, high of 22. And on Sunday, a mix of sun and cloud, high of 22.

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0: Moose Weather for Huntsville.
13: Clouds clearing away, dropping down to a low of 5. On Saturday, it's going to be sunny, high of 22. And on Sunday, a mix of sun and cloud, high of 22.
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12: Moose weather for Huntsville.
13: Clouds clearing away, dropping down to a low of 5. On Saturday, it's going to be sunny, high of 22. And on Sunday, a mix of sun and cloud, high of 22.
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0: Moose weather for Huntsville.
11: Clouds clearing away, dropping down to a low of 5. On Saturday, it's going to be sunny, high of 22. And on Sunday, a mix of sun and cloud, high of 22.
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12: Clouds clearing away, dropping down to a low of 5. On Saturday, it's going to be sunny, high of 22. And on Sunday, a mix of sun and cloud, high of 22.
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0: Moose weather for Huntsville.
8: Clouds clearing away, dropping down to a low of 5. On Saturday, it's going to be sunny, high of 22. And on Sunday, a mix of sun and cloud, high of 22.

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0: Moose weather for Huntsville.
5: Just a few clouds and a chance of fog patches, low of 5, warming up to a high of 22 today as it's sunny. Tomorrow it's going to be a mix of sun and cloud at a high of 22. And on Monday, a mix of sun and cloud, high of 20.
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0: Moose weather for Huntsville.
9: Just a few clouds and a chance of fog patches, low of 5, warming up to a high of 22 today as it's sunny. Tomorrow it's going to be a mix of sun and cloud at a high of 22. And on Monday, a mix of sun and cloud, high of 20.
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0: Moose weather for Huntsville.
11: Just a few clouds and a chance of fog, patches, low of 5, warming up to a high of 22 today as it's sunny. Tomorrow it's going to be a mix of sun and cloud at a high of 22. And on Monday, a mix of sun and cloud, high of 20.
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11: Moose weather for Huntsville.
12: Just a few clouds and a chance of fog patches, low of 5, warming up to a high of 22 today as it's sunny. Tomorrow it's going to be a mix of sun and cloud at a high of 22. And on Monday, a mix of sun and cloud, high of 20.
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1: Moose weather for Huntsville.
7: Just a few clouds and a chance of fog patches, low of 5, warming up to a high of 22 today as it's sunny. Tomorrow it's going to be a mix of sun and cloud at a high of 22. And on Monday, a mix of sun and cloud, high of 20.
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0: Boost weather for Huntsville.
4: Just a few clouds and a chance of fog patches, low of 5, warming up to a high of 22 today as it's sunny. Tomorrow it's going to be a mix of sun and cloud at a high of 22. And on Monday, a mix of sun and cloud, high of 20.
0: Huntsville.

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0: Moose weather for Huntsville.
7: Just a few clouds and a chance of fog patches, low of 5, warming up to a high of 22 today as it's sunny. Tomorrow it's going to be a mix of sun and cloud at a high of 22. And on Monday, a mix of sun and cloud, high of 20.
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1: Moose weather for Huntsville.
10: Just a few clouds and a chance of fog patches, low of 5, warming up to a high of 22 today as it's sunny. Tomorrow it's going to be a mix of sun and cloud at a high of 22. And on Monday, a mix of sun and cloud, high of 20.
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0: Moose weather for Huntsville.
9: Just a few clouds and a chance of fog patches, low of 5, warming up to a high of 22 today as it's sunny. Tomorrow it's going to be a mix of sun and cloud at a high of 22. And on Monday, a mix of sun and cloud, high of 20.
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0: Loose weather for Huntsville.
5: Just a few clouds and a chance of fog patches, low of 5, warming up to a high of 22 today as it's sunny. Tomorrow it's going to be a mix of sun and cloud at a high of 22. And on Monday, a mix of sun and cloud, high of 20.
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0: Moose weather for Huntsville.
14: It'll be a sunny day today, getting up to 23. Clear tonight, down to 7. Sunday, a mix of sun and cloud with a high of 22.
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1: Good morning, I'm John Crawford. No rush to make a trade deal with Canada. U.S. Trade Rep Jamieson Greer suggesting there's no urgency on the American side to get an agreement in the ongoing trade war. Having said that, Canada and the U.S. are still talking about potential agreements, and Canada-U.S. Trade Minister Dominic LeBlanc says this, "We're continuing to do the work, but we're not waiting by the phone." The two countries have, of course, been caught up in a trade dispute since Donald Trump was re-elected, the relationship further going south after talks to reach an agreement collapsed at the 11th hour last month. Teachers across Ontario have an important decision to make this November, whether to approve a strike mandate. The fifth teachers' union to set a date, members of the Ontario Secondary School Teachers Federation. Contract talks have stalled as the Ontario Labour Relations Board decides on a dispute between unions and government on which issues should be bargained centrally and which should be left to local unions and school boards. A new poll suggests that support for Alberta's separation has been slipping. Janet Brown Opinion Research in a survey for CBC found that 23% of those surveyed said they'd vote to start the legal process to hold a binding referendum. 72% said they would vote to remain in Canada, 4% unsure. In its polling last spring, 27% said they'd vote for separation, while 67% would vote against. Calgary-based pollster Janet Brown says people are feeling more comfortable with Alberta's role in Canada, more comfortable with Ottawa, more comfortable with the Prime Minister. It's that time of year again. Ontario launching its fall immunization program ahead of the flu season. Some people able to get their shots as early as Monday. The health ministry says an initial supply of COVID-19 and flu vaccines will be available for high-risk and priority groups, including hospitalized patients, hospital staff, residents and staff in long-term care homes, retirement homes, and other congregate settings, as well as individuals 65 years of age and up. In sports, Vladimir Guerrero Jr. apologizing now for recent controversial comments about his contract. The Jays first baseman had said that his 14-year, $500 million deal was for what he had already done for the team, not for anything he'll do in the future. And he acknowledged his father, Hall of Famer Vladimir Guerrero Sr., told him his comments were a mistake. Action last night, the Jays over the Reds 6-5. In the CFL, the Argonauts got by the Blue Bombers 30-28. Liram Hirilahu booting a 36-yard field goal with 27 seconds left in the win. The Double Blue now in a four-game winning streak. The BC Lions handled the Rough Riders 31-24. Nathan Rourke tossing four touchdown passes in the win. BC moving into second place in the West. NHL preseason play, the Avalanche over the Jets 5-2.
0: Moose weather for Huntsville.
1: It'll be a sunny day today, getting up to 23. Clear tonight, down to 7. Sunday, a mix of sun and cloud with a high of 22.
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6: It'll be a sunny day today, getting up to 23. Clear tonight, down to 7. Sunday, a mix of sun and cloud with a high of 22.
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0: Moose weather for Huntsville.
9: It'll be a sunny day today, getting up to 23. Clear tonight, down to 7. Sunday, a mix of sun and cloud with a high of 22.
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1: Good morning, I'm John Crawford. You could call it the status quo in Canada's trade war with the U.S. Neither Canada-U.S. Trade Minister Dominic LeBlanc nor U.S. Trade Rep Jameson Greer are in any hurry to get a trade agreement, so they say publicly. The two sides continuing to talk, but there are no formal negotiations. In fact, Greer says the U.S. is still getting the oil, gas, and potash it needs from north of the border. So he says there is still a lot of strong trade between the two countries, and there is no urgency in getting to a deal. In Ottawa, LeBlanc says we're continuing to do the work, but we're not waiting by the phone. Premier Doug Ford says, I'm not worried. Ford dismissing news that Volkswagen is delaying the opening of a massive $7 billion battery plant in St. Thomas, Ontario, by 2 years. Ford says he would be worried if VW said it wasn't going ahead with the plant, noting that would be thousands of jobs for construction trades. A veteran OPP officer is facing serious allegations in a child exploitation investigation. 54-year-old Chris Weiss, charged with one count of accessing and one of possessing child sexual abuse and exploitation material. Police executed a search warrant at the suspect's Alliston, Ontario home back in June, where they seized a number of electronic devices. The 28-year OPP veteran, currently on an unrelated leave of absence. Make that five big education unions now having set dates for strike votes. The latest, the Ontario Secondary School Teachers Federation, with votes set for November 6th through the 16th. The other unions include those representing English Catholic teachers, elementary public teachers and support staff, as well as the one representing French board teachers. Two recalls on the go. InMost Smart Glass Air 3 glasses being recalled across North America this week, given the fact the left side of the glasses may overheat during extended use. Also, more than 1,400 units of insulin pens and cartridges are being recalled by Sanofi Aventis Canada. Seems the units may have been frozen during shipping, possibly reducing their effectiveness in managing elevated blood sugar. In sports, an apology from Blue Jays first baseman Vladimir Guerrero Jr. last night for saying his 14-year, $500 million contract was for what he has already done for the team, not for anything he'll do in the future. Vladdy acknowledging that his father, Hall of Famer Vladimir Guerrero Sr., told him his comments were a mistake. In action last night, the Jays beat the Reds 6-5. CFL, the Argonauts edged the Blue Bombers 30-28. The Double Blue now in a four-game winning streak. Liram Hirilahu booting a 36-yard field goal with 27 seconds to go. The BC Lions over the Rough Riders 31-24. Nathan Rourke with four touchdown passes in the win, moving BC into second place in the West. NHL preseason action, the Avalanche down the Jets 5-2.
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1: It'll be a sunny day today, getting up to 23. Clear tonight, down to 7. Sunday, a mix of sun and cloud with a high of 22.
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8: It'll be a sunny day today, getting up to 23. Clear tonight, down to 7. Sunday, a mix of sun and cloud with a high of 22.
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0: Boost weather for Huntsville.
12: It'll be a sunny day today, getting up to 23. Clear tonight, down to 7. Sunday, a mix of sun and cloud with a high of 22.
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1: Good morning, I'm John Crawford. No rush to make a trade deal with Canada. U.S. Trade Rep Jamieson Greer suggesting there's no urgency on the American side to get an agreement in the ongoing trade war. Having said that, Canada and the U.S. are still talking about potential agreements, and Canada-U.S. Trade Minister Dominic LeBlanc says this, "We're continuing to do the work, but we're not waiting by the phone." The two countries have, of course, been caught up in a trade dispute since Donald Trump was re-elected, the relationship further going south after talks to reach an agreement collapsed at the 11th hour last month. Teachers across Ontario have an important decision to make this November, whether to approve a strike mandate. The fifth teachers' union to set a date, members of the Ontario Secondary School Teachers Federation. Contract talks have stalled as the Ontario Labour Relations Board decides on a dispute between unions and government on which issues should be bargained centrally and which should be left to local unions and school boards. A new poll suggests that support for Alberta's separation has been slipping. Janet Brown Opinion Research in a survey for CBC found that 23% of those surveyed said they'd vote to start the legal process to hold a binding referendum. 72% said they would vote to remain in Canada, 4% unsure. In its polling last spring, 27% said they'd vote for separation, while 67% would vote against. Calgary-based pollster Janet Brown says people are feeling more comfortable with Alberta's role in Canada, more comfortable with Ottawa, more comfortable with the Prime Minister. It's that time of year again. Ontario launching its fall immunization program ahead of the flu season. Some people able to get their shots as early as Monday. The health ministry says an initial supply of COVID-19 and flu vaccines will be available for high-risk and priority groups, including hospitalized patients, hospital staff, residents and staff in long-term care homes, retirement homes, and other congregate settings, as well as individuals 65 years of age and up. In sports, Vladimir Guerrero Jr. apologizing now for recent controversial comments about his contract. The Jays first baseman had said that his 14-year, $500 million deal was for what he had already done for the team, not for anything he'll do in the future. And he acknowledged his father, Hall of Famer Vladimir Guerrero Sr., told him his comments were a mistake. Action last night, the Jays over the Reds 6-5. In the CFL, the Argonauts got by the Blue Bombers 30-28. Liram Hirilahu booting a 36-yard field goal with 27 seconds left in the win. The Double Blue now in a four-game winning streak. The BC Lions handled the Rough Riders 31-24. Nathan Rourke tossing four touchdown passes in the win. BC moving into second place in the West. NHL preseason play, the Avalanche over the Jets 5-2.
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1: It'll be a sunny day today, getting up to 23, clear tonight down to 7, Sunday a mix of sun and cloud with a high of 22.
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9: It'll be a sunny day today, getting up to 23. Clear tonight, down to 7. Sunday, a mix of sun and cloud with a high of 22.
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10: Moose weather for Huntsville.
11: It'll be a sunny day today, getting up to 23. Clear tonight, down to 7. Sunday, a mix of sun and cloud with a high of 22.
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0: look at that. It's another weekend, you and I. My name is Kenny. Thank you so much for spending some time. Let's get this out of the way early here. Bob calls the show all the time. What do you got for us to start the show today?
1: So did you like that one I told you? I texted you that one.
0: What, you texted us another joke?
1: Yeah.
0: What was it?
1: Did you hear about the two guys that walked into the bar?
0: Okay, no, go for it.
1: What do you think the second one would have ducked, eh?
0: Okay, that's your, you filled the quota. You filled the quota because we put you on hiatus for the bad dad jokes, and it's been a month, so I guess you're good. You can't do another bad dad joke for at least 30 days.
1: What?
0: Yeah, you shouldn't have put them on the radio. Shouldn't have put them on the radio. If you ever want to get a hold of us, please hit us up with an email, thekennyjonesshow@vistaradio.ca. On behalf of Bob, I will apologize to everybody for the bad dad joke.
2: 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You only get to do that if you live here, right? The Moose.

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11: It'll be a sunny day today, getting up to 23. Clear tonight, down to 7. Sunday, a mix of sun and cloud with a high of 22.
12: Okay, my name's Kenny. How are you? I'm gonna say something that probably a lot of our listeners would be like, have no clue what you're talking about. And then a lot of our listeners would be like, oh my God, I totally remember that. Here we go. Columbia House Records and Tapes. Yeah, remember that? What was it? 12 records for a penny, 15 cassettes for a penny, I don't know, 12 CDs for a dollar. They did all the formats, even back to 8-tracks. Okay, why are we talking about Columbia House? It's just shut down now. I read this article, Consequence of Sound is a great music feed on Facebook. They do music news and all kinds of, it's great. Up comes this article. Columbia House ceases operations in September since 1955. Now, in 2015, they made the change to basically just being an online retailer. And I'm not trying to make a joke out of this. Obviously, that's sad. Certain people, I imagine, lost their job. That's horrible. But did you think Columbia House Records and Tapes was still going on? I thought that was gone like 20 years ago. Gotta ask the question. Did you convince your parents to let you sign up for Columbia House? I did, and I vividly remember. I even remember, I got cassettes. I remember some of them that I got. I remember I got Dr. Feelgood by Motley Crue, Tone Loc, Loked After Dark, B-52s, Cosmic Thing. Yeah, the one with Love Shack on it. Violator by Depeche Mode. I think Beastie Boys, License Deal. Anyways, wow, Columbia House Records and Tapes just shut down now. So here's the game. Were you a cassette record, 8-track, or a vinyl collector with Columbia. Hit us up. 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
0: Moose weather for Huntsville.
7: It'll be a sunny day today, getting up to 23. Clear tonight, down to 7. Sunday, a mix of sun and cloud with a high of 22.
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8: How's it going? It's Kenny. I hope the weekend's great. We're talking about Columbia House Records and Tapes. Rob, a buddy of ours, calls the show all the time, from England. Did you guys have Columbia House growing up?
9: I don't recall that. No, I don't recall Columbia House. When were they around?
8: What, so it was this thing back in the day where you got like 11 cassettes or 11 records for a penny and then you had to buy 8 throughout the year or something like that. It was like a subscription service.
9: We did. I don't remember it.
8: They just announced that they're ceasing operations in September, and I thought it was gone years ago. I didn't even think it was around.
9: I'm just Googling it now just because.
8: Yeah, it's really interesting.
9: Columbia Records. I do recall that there were... yeah, there was. It was there. It's still there.
8: Crazy, right?
9: It's still there, yeah. But I don't recall it. But I do. I sort of half remember those sort of deals, you know, where you had to, like, sign up for a certain amount of things.
8: It's nuts. I just was so surprised when I read that this morning.
9: Yeah, well, it's interesting that records are making a comeback, isn't it?
8: Oh, they are. Big time, eh?
9: Have you got one? Have you got a record player?
8: Yep. Oh, yeah. And my kids do, too. It's nuts.
9: That's interesting. So I got boxes of records and nothing to play them on.
8: Yeah. time to go shopping.
9: Okay, good plan.
8: I bet you some of those records could be worth money. But anyways, the discussion is Columbia House because, believe it or not, it just shut down now. I thought it shut down 25 years ago. Did you sign up for Columbia House Records and Tapes when you were a kid? Hit us up, the Kenny Jones Show, VistaRadio.ca.

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0: Weekends are all about listening to the tunes. What's happening? It's Kenny. And today, speaking of tunes, we're talking about Columbia House Records and Tapes. It was still a thing up until this month. It just ceased operations. It's crazy. So the question, did you sign up as a kid? Were you CDs, records, 8-tracks, or cassettes?
1: So I bought CDs. I don't think I ever finished their buy one a month for the next year thing. I gave up after 6 months. They threatened to come after me, and I was like, shit, whatever.
0: Now, here's the thing. I got to say, because you're like roughly my age, I figured you'd be a cassette kid.
1: Yeah, I think I was a little older when I did it. I was like in my like 20s when I moved out on my own.
0: Oh, wow. So you were so the parents never signed off on it.
1: Signed on my own. Now, my roommate did do the same thing because I remember sitting there filling out the little thing. And my roommate's like, hey, I'm going to do it too. And he like, I had a bunch of these little like cards for like signing up or whatever.
0: Yeah, yeah.
1: And he sent like 5 or 6 of them away. So I think like Eddie Van Halen all got them. And he sent them under every false name you could have. And I remember a box coming like one a day for like 2 weeks.
0: Wow. There you go. Look at the stories, eh?
1: He got something like 40 or 50 CDs and was like, that's a wrap.
0: Well played.
1: Have a good one, buddy.
0: Thanks for calling. Now, the thing is, I've been doing some research while we're playing the songs and everything, talking about this. They did do 8-tracks. It started with 8-tracks. So do you think we'll get anybody to call or message saying that they got 8-tracks when they started Columbia House back in the day? Hit us up, the Kenny Jones Show, VistaRadio.ca.

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0: Moose weather for Huntsville.
9: It'll be a sunny day today, getting up to 23. Clear tonight, down to 7. Sunday, a mix of sun and cloud with a high of 22.
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10: It is Kenny. Let's grab this one, line 4. Go for it.
11: Hey, you found one because my parents actually did it.
10: So, okay, what's your name?
11: Chris.
10: Chris, you vividly remember your parents did Columbia House, but they got 8 tracks.
11: Oh, yeah, because I'm scarred because I had the Irish Rovers. My father was yellow, my mother was green.
10: So you turn on the radio today, you hear this conversation, you're like, ah, the memories.
11: Dude, I feel like I was like stepping back into last night and I had one of those left-handed cigarettes, okay?
10: So 8 tracks at the house growing up, eh?
11: Yes, sir.
10: That's epic. All right, we'll take it because I don't think we're going to get anybody to call and say, I did the 8 tracks. Yeah.
11: No, I'm Gen X and my parents had it. And then I had all the tapes and the vinyl and then, the collection notices there.
10: Yeah, the collection notices, exactly. Well played. We're starting to lose you there, Chris, but thanks for calling. Columbia House Records and Tapes. Now, you might be going, why the heck are you guys talking about that? It's in the news. It just ceased operations. I thought it ceased operations in like the 90s. Yeah, crazy, right? Do you remember doing Columbia House Records and Tapes, especially if you did them on 8-track? The Kenny Jones Show, VistaRadio.ca.

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0: Moose weather for Huntsville.
9: It'll be a sunny day today, getting up to 23. Clear tonight, down to 7. Sunday, a mix of sun and cloud with a high of 22.
0: Huntsville.
10: Well, it's time to let it go, I guess. How are you? It's Kenny. Let me ask you this. Do you have a favorite piece of clothing? You know, a trusty piece of clothing that's been there a long time. You like it. It's comfortable. It might not be clothing that's the most fashionable, but it's just there. It's like a hug from grandma. It's like a double-double. It's like, you know, like, it's just a nice feeling. I had this hoodie, and I say had. It's my favorite hoodie. Nothing special. Just my favorite hoodie. And it went missing. So we did the hunting. And we couldn't find it. And so in my mind, I said, the classic. It'll turn up. It'll turn up. It's been 4 days. The hoodie has not turned up. You would have figured that hoodie that was worn every day would have turned up within 4 days. Hasn't turned up. Time to let go of my favorite hoodie. At least that's what my wife says.
11: I will remember you.
10: Shed a tear with me, will you?
11: Will you?
10: You got that piece of clothing. I'm not alone on this, right? And it's sad when you lose it, man. It's just heartbreaking, like a Sarah McLachlan commercial song. That's right. Just take a moment for my hoodie today, please. Okay, we'll be done with that. So my question is this. When you lose something that's really not that important, but it is to you, you know what I mean? It's something that you just, do you do that thing where you go, it'll turn up, but you know in the back of your mind, you put that thing down somewhere and it's not coming back. It's gone. It's over. How long does that process of it'll turn up, how long does that last for you? I'm serious. I'm curious because my wife was like, you hung on to that one a little longer than most people probably would have. Out of curiosity, having that hope, how long does it last for when you've lost your favorite hoodie?

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1: Good afternoon, I'm John Crawford. Ontario on track to lose thousands of nurses and hospital beds. The Financial Accountability Office reporting an expected loss of more than 2,500 provincially funded nurses and more than 2,400 funded hospital beds by the fiscal year 2028-29. The FAO estimates that health sector spending needs to grow by an average annual rate of 4.4% over the next 3 years just to maintain current service levels. And it notes Ontario had the country's lowest age standardized per capita provincial hospital funding in 2023. Iran to the U.S. accept our offer, and the Strait of Hormuz could be reopened within a week. Iran's foreign minister says this could happen if the necessary conditions are met, adding the choice now rests with the United States. However, the Wall Street Journal quotes American officials as saying that President Donald Trump had rejected the offer. A whistleblower in California is alleging that millions of Driscoll's berries were sent to Canada with excess chemical levels and that the company tried to cover it up. California resident and former Driscoll's employee David Harada claims in a lawsuit that about 50% of all shipments to this country between 2022 and 2024 had fruit exceeding Canadian safety levels. The Canadian Food Inspection Agency says that this does not on its own establish that the excess chemical levels originated from a single producer or source. Premier Doug Ford says, "I'm not worried." Ford dismissing news that Volkswagen is delaying the opening of a massive $7 billion battery plant in St. Thomas, Ontario by 2 years. Ford says he would be worried if VW said it wasn't going ahead with the plant, noting that would be thousands of jobs for construction trades. Owners of a pair of AI smart glasses are being advised to take them off. The advice from Health Canada over a burn risk. In most Smart Glass Air 3 glasses are being recalled in North America this week. It's given the fact that the left side of the glasses may overheat during extended use. Health Canada advises owners to immediately stop using the product, then update it to firmware version 3.16 before reusing the glasses. In sports, Liram Hirilahu booted a 36-yard field goal with 27 seconds left to go. The Argonauts beating the Blue Bombers 30-28. The Double Blues winning streak now 4 games. The BC Lions handled the Rough Riders 31-24. Nathan Rourke with 4 touchdown passes in the win. It moves BC into second place in the West. Baseball, the Blue Jays over the Reds 6-5. Kazuma Okamoto hitting 2 doubles and driving in 3 runs for Toronto. Jays continuing to play up the schedule after failing to land a wild card. NHL preseason play last night just ahead of the regular season starting Tuesday. The Avalanche down the Jets 5-2.
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0: Moose weather for Huntsville.
1: It'll be a sunny day today, getting up to 23. Clear tonight, down to 7. Sunday, a mix of sun and cloud with a high of 22.
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0: Such a good song. So I lost a hoodie, and I was doing the whole "It'll Turn Up," my favorite hoodie of all time. I love this hoodie. I think we've all got that piece of clothing where you just love it. It doesn't look good. It's not something you would wear to a special event, but you always have it. I like to call it like a car hoodie. I keep it in the back seat of the car. It's always there. You need a hoodie? You're covered. We get to play the Unsolved Mysteries music because it is gone missing. And I'm sadly, like, I know I sound tough right now. I sound strong. Inside, I'm crying inside. But I just want you to know I'm putting on a brave face. And saying that I'm letting it go. Now, there's been some messages. One was from Jamie, and he says, "I think your wife is the culprit. It'll turn up, but it's going to be at the church a couple of blocks away." No, so my wife loves that hoodie too. So I don't think she would. I don't think she'd get rid of the hoodie. I don't think. But here's why I think it's gone. We were out of town a few days ago. I don't know. But I'm starting to think I put it down somewhere when we were out of town. So not only is it lost, it's lost out of town. It's gone. I gotta face this. It's gone. But what makes a hoodie your favorite hoodie? Is it comfort? Is it... Oh, there's a message. Did Piper snag it? Quite possibly, but here's the thing. My wife did ask my daughter, like in not a joking way, "Did you see Dad's hoodie?" And her response, very, because she knows I love that hoodie, she said no. So I don't think Piper would have stole that one. But you never know those kids, I tell you. Anyways, what makes that favorite piece of clothing the favorite piece? And would you be sad? Am I being crazy by this? Like, would you be sad? I think we should all be sad. Hold on to your hoodies.
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8: It'll be a sunny day today, getting up to 23. Clear tonight, down to 7. Sunday, a mix of sun and cloud with a high of 22.
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9: What's up? It's Kenny with the greatest listeners in the world. I was on the radio, complaining a little bit, I guess, being sad. I lost my favorite hoodie. My favorite hoodie went missing about 4 days ago. I'm trying to accept the fact that I don't think that hoodie's coming back. And then I get this delightful, wonderful message that just brings a smile to my face. Let's let the robot read it.
10: I have a theory about your hoodie to help you get past this hard time. I believe it was left behind, however, discovered by a bald eagle and taken to her nest, where it now keeps her young ones nice and warm over cold nights in the nest. The love continues.
9: My hoodie is now an eagle's nest. I'll take it.
11: Will you remember?
9: I'll take it. No more tears. Well, maybe one single tear rolling down my cheek. But let's get some stories. Let's get some stories on the radio of the time you lost that favorite piece of clothing. What was it? Where did it go? Did it maybe turn up? Is there a positive end to the story? I'd love to hear some of those.

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13: It'll be a sunny day today, getting up to 23. Clear tonight, down to 7. Sunday, a mix of sun and cloud with a high of 22.
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14: What's up? It's Kenny with the greatest listeners in the world. I was on the radio, complaining a little bit, I guess, being sad. I lost my favorite hoodie. My favorite hoodie went missing about 4 days ago. I'm trying to accept the fact that I don't think that hoodie's coming back. And then I get this delightful, wonderful message that just brings a smile to my face. Let's let the robot read it.
15: I have a theory about your hoodie to help you get past this hard time. I believe it was left behind, however, discovered by a bald eagle, and taken to her nest where it now keeps her young ones nice and warm over cold nights in the nest. The love continues.
14: My hoodie is now an eagle's nest. I'll take it.
16: Will you remember?
14: I'll take it. No more tears. Well, maybe one single tear rolling down my cheek. Well, let's get some stories. Let's get some stories on the radio of the time you lost that favorite piece of clothing. What was it? Where did it go? Did it maybe turn up? Is there a positive end to the story? I'd love to hear some of those.

How's it going, Kenny? Hopefully the day is going great. Every now and then we find things on the internet and you might pass it and go, I just don't have time. I'm kind of busy. Can't read that. I want to read that, but I'm busy. That's why we break it down for you. A little thing we call clickbait. Click, click, boom. All right. You ever lied on your resume? Come on now. Be honest. Little mistruth. A little fib, if you will. Forbes.com has released the top three lies spotted on resumes. They're pretty darn good. Coming in at bronze, love a podium, bronze medalist. The applicant claimed to have 25 years experience, but was 32 years of age. Yeah, man. That's for like a big position too, like a CEO gig. In at silver. Applicant claimed to be the assistant to the prime minister of a foreign country that does not have a prime minister. Well played! Just go for it, eh? Yeah, I was the assistant to that guy. They're not going to look it up, are they? Worthy of the silver there. We're talking the podium of the best lies found on a resume. And the gold medal. I don't know. This one's... Applicant included job experience that was actually his father's. Both father and son had the same name. Boom! Technically, he wasn't lying. His old man had the experience. They had the same name. Can we call that a lie? I mean, it is, but it isn't. It's one of those things. Anyways, come on now. This is where we open it wide open. You ever fib on your resume?

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7: Moose Weather for Huntsville.
8: It'll be a sunny day today, getting up to 23. Clear tonight, down to 7. Sunday, a mix of sun and cloud with a high of 22.
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9: Wow, talk about memory lane. What's shaking? It is Kenny. Hopefully the weekend's great. Got a text from my daughter. And it said, "Hey, Dad, did you collect Garbage Pail Kids?" I went, "What? What? Why are you asking that?" And she responded by saying Garbage Pail Kids showed up in her Instagram feed and she thought it might be something that I would have collected when I was a kid. I was not a collector of Garbage Pail Kids. I do vividly, vividly remember them. They were stickers, though, weren't they? I'm pretty sure they were stickers. I collected hockey cards and baseball cards, OPG. Remember OPG? As a kid, ate the gum, all that stuff. But the Garbage Pail Kids, man, oh man, I haven't heard that term in the longest time. So I got to throw it out there. Were you a collector of Garbage Pail Kids? And I guarantee you, we have some listeners that have still have them somewhere in a box. And I should do some Googling because my thought is that they're probably worth money. Anyways, Garbage Pail Kids. I can't believe it's crazy when your kids remind you of something from your childhood. You know what I'm saying? Hit us up. If you got a story, you remember Garbage Pail Kids? The Kenny Jones Show, VistaRadio.ca.

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10: It'll be a sunny day today, getting up to 23. Clear tonight, down to 7. Sunday, a mix of sun and cloud with a high of 22.
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11: When your kids say something that sends you down a memory wormhole, what's up? It's Kenny. My daughter texted me asking me if I collected Garbage Pail Kids when I was a kid. Man, oh man, I didn't, but I definitely remember them. Did you collect Garbage Pail Kids?
12: No, I was driving by that point, so I was collecting car parts.
11: Is that, are you chirping? Well, because I didn't collect them, but I collected hockey cards. I'm sorry. Are you chirping me at this point?
12: I'm just thinking that I stopped collecting stickers when I was like about 6.
11: Well, again, I said I did not collect Garbage Pail Kids, but I do remember them.
12: The irony of it all is, now that I'm an adult, I collect stickers again because I like car stickers.
11: Exactly, but I feel like you were just the guy in the cafeteria that came up to my table and went, Garbage Pail Kids? Come on.
12: was the gingy. I was the one getting bullied.
11: Oh, my God. Garbage Pail Kids, do you remember collecting them? Did you have them? Do you still have them? Oh, boy, oh, boy. The Kenny Jones Show, VistaRadio.ca.
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0: Moose weather for Huntsville.
6: It'll be a sunny day today, getting up to 23. Clear tonight, down to 7. Sunday, a mix of sun and cloud with a high of 22.
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0: Moose weather for Huntsville.
12: It'll be a sunny day today, getting up to 23. Clear tonight, down to 7. Sunday, a mix of sun and cloud with a high of 22.
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9: Moose Weather for Huntsville.
10: It'll be a sunny day today, getting up to 23, clear tonight down to 7. Sunday, a mix of sun and cloud with a high of 22.
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0: Moose weather for Huntsville.
11: It'll be a sunny day today, getting up to 23. Clear tonight, down to 7. Sunday, a mix of sun and cloud with a high of 22.
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7: It'll be clear tonight. Fog patches overnight down to 4. Sunny on Sunday. Early fog lifting, getting up to 19. Sun and cloud on Monday with a high of 20.
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9: It'll be clear tonight. Fog patches overnight down to 4. Sunny on Sunday. Early fog lifting, getting up to 19. Sun and cloud on Monday with a high of 20.
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12: It'll be clear tonight, fog patches overnight down to 4, sunny on Sunday, early fog lifting, getting up to 19, sun and cloud on Monday with a high of 20.
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12: It'll be clear tonight, fog patches overnight down to 4, sunny on Sunday, early fog lifting getting up to 19, sun and cloud on Monday with a high of 20.
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10: It'll be clear tonight. Fog patches overnight down to 4. Sunny on Sunday. Early fog lifting, getting up to 19. Sun and cloud on Monday with a high of 20.
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10: It'll be clear tonight. Fog patches overnight down to 4. Sunny on Sunday. Early fog lifting, getting up to 19. Sun and cloud on Monday with a high of 20.
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11: It'll be clear tonight. Fog patches overnight down to 4. Sunny on Sunday. Early fog lifting, getting up to 19. Sun and cloud on Monday with a high of 20.
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9: It'll be clear tonight. 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Sunny on Sunday. Early fog lifting, getting up to 19. Sun and cloud on Monday with a high of 20.
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